Yes. Dolly Parton. Indeed. Rest in peace, Dolly Parton. Islands in the Stream. Jolene, we had to start the show off like that with respect, because that's what we do. But this is the Night Out Show. We're going to kick your weekend off really special. Like I said, it is DJ Action Jackson's birthday edition show. So we're going to get into all his little favorite music for the long-term fans of the show. You might know what's about to come up here. If you do not have your dancing shoes on, you might want to kick them on right about now.

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0: We know how to follow directions. We're not gonna stop till we get enough. The Night Out Show, Michael Jackson. This is what we do. We appreciate you for tuning in. We're gonna be here every other Wednesday from 8 to 10. Yeah, we let that play all the way out on this show. That's what we do. 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We appreciate you for tuning in, and special shout out to all of our listeners tuned in on the USS Abraham Lincoln on its way to Thailand. Fellas, have fun. And Night Out showed us what we do. We play music. We enjoy entertaining you. Thank you for tuning in and listening to us. Also, be aware that at 10 p.m. coming up right after this show, we've got Andrea Martinez, a Venezuelan-American writer, artist, and city planner. She's going to be hosting a bi-weekly hour of unexpected genre twists, unearthing relationships across sounds. That's Make It Make Sense at 10 p.m. coming up right after this show. And I just want to point out, tomorrow, 2 p.m., The Ramble. This week, host Melissa Block is going to be paying tribute to Dolly Parton. We played a little bit of Dolly today, who unfortunately passed Tuesday at 80 years old. Plus, she's going to have a celebration of female harmonies from the Secret Sisters, Boy Genius, Pistol Annies, I'm With Her, and more. That's going to be 2 p.m. tomorrow, The Ramble, right here on WOWD 94.3. But speaking of rambling, we got to get back into the music. This is once again DJ Action Jackson's birthday show. So please, try to save a little love for us. Wherever you are, whatever you may be doing.
1: Yeah.
0: Just a little. We don't need a lot. This is the Night Out Show. DJ Action Jackson. 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

flaming hot remix, or remake, I should say. Time Will Reveal, Janelle Monae. 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My name is John Faya Ali. That's DJ Action Jackson. It's almost his birthday. We're going all the way in, and we got you covered and smothered for another 90 minutes, roughly. But before we get back into the music, we wanted to let you know that WOWD is the proud media sponsor of the Saturday Jazz Series at Tacoma Station Tavern. Saturday, August 29th, it's New York-based saxophonist Maria Grand. Saturday, September 12th, is going to be the Greg Murphy Trio. 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That's right. This is the Night Out Show. We start the weekend, and sometimes the weekend starts us. That's just the way it goes. So we appreciate you for tuning in. We're about to get back into the music. Like I said, DJ Action Jackson loves music that both makes you want to dance, as well as makes you want to sing, as well as makes you want to cry. And this one does all of the above. Harold Melvin and the Blue Notes. Please, whatever you do, don't leave me this way. On the Night Out Show, DJ Action Jackson, JFA, and away we go.

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There is none greater than this show right here, number one, as voted on by you, that is broadcast live from Tacoma Park, Maryland, every other Wednesday at 8 p.m. There's more people listening to us than anybody else. I'm sorry. It just is what it is. Anyway, DJ Action Jackson coming up. We got some more birthday tunes for him, ending out our first little hour here, but we want to let everybody know that coming up at 10 p.m., we've got Make It Make Sense. Andrea Martinez is a Venezuelan-American writer, artist, and city planner. She's going to be hosting a bi-weekly hour of unexpected genre twists, unearthing relationships across sounds. It's coming up 10 p.m. right here on the Night Out Show. But before we get into that, we got to get back into this. No Tell Lover from Chicago. Nothing but the hits, people. Nothing but the hits. The Night Out. We kick the weekend off. If you don't know what to do with this, that's your problem. DJ Action Jackson, John Fire Ali, we're here for you. But where you go is all on you.

Uh-huh. Jamiroquai, Canned Heat right here on the Night Out Show. This is what we do. WOWD 94.3. We appreciate you so much for tuning in to our first hour of the Night Out Show. DJ Action Jackson, John Fire Ali. We're going to be here playing you that good music that you love to hear every other Wednesday. So 2 weeks from now, 8 to 10. But you can also access this program as well as our archives and every other program via tacomaradio.org. Yeah. Whatever you want to hear, we got you. Maybe you like salsa. I'm going to play some salsa for you. Maybe you like reggae. We've got some reggae coming up for you. But as we lead into the second strong hour of the Night Out Show, again, we want to reiterate, it's about my man DJ Action Jackson turning 23, the Jordan year, they say. We're going to play all his favorite music for the next hour because we can. And we appreciate you for coming along for the ride. We love you. We want you to stay tuned. And always, please know that you are listening to WOWDLP Tacoma Park. And this is the Night Out. Yeah, community radio at its best. This is live. We're in the community. We appreciate you. And we just want to make sure that everybody's having a good time as we kick the weekend off. Wednesday night is when the weekend starts. If you know, you know. So, we're going to try to slow it down a tad, a smidge, a taste. But again, we're going to keep playing the hit records because that's what we do on this show. So without further ado, DJ Action Jackson, what should we get into that the people will really jam out to? I got it.

Enchantment. It's you that I need right here on the Night Out Show. This is what we do. Going in permanently. Take it how you want to. 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All around the known cosmos. We are everywhere you want to be. And I just want to send a shout out to the show right before this one, 6 to 8 p.m. every other Wednesday. Silicon Symphonies, my man Etienne, is going to be presenting a chaotic neural soundtrack to the AI apocalypse and a good excuse to move your feet. And in my opinion, a fantastic segue into this show right here, The Night Out, every other Wednesday, 8 to 10. And coming up right after this one at 10 p.m., we've got Make It Make Sense. Andrea Martinez, a Venezuelan-American writer, artist, and city planner, going to be hosting a bi-weekly hour of unexpected genre twists, unearthing relationships across sounds. So you got like 6 hours of fantastic music to move your feet to, and all from around the world and different cultures and communities and everything else, because we listen to you. 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We're everywhere. So back into the music. DJ Action Jackson, drop this one.

Yes. Where were you when I needed you, Superwoman, Stevie Wonder, right here on The Night Owl Show? Do you ever think how fortunate we are to be alive during the same time that Stevie Wonder is? Exceptionally fortunate, very, very fortunate. Reflect on that, get back to me. Anyway, this is WOWD 94.3 FM, also known as TacomaRadio.org. This is also The Night Out. We're going to be here every other Wednesday from 8 to 10, playing the music that you love to hear. We appreciate you. Thank you for making us the number one radio station in the D.C. metropolitan area. Facts over feelings. The city paper said it themselves. We are merely the conduit of the information. And with that said, we also want to let everyone know that support for Tacoma Radio comes from Lifetime Financial, a Tacoma Park-based firm helping households working in the nonprofit, education, and government sectors manage their retirement, investment, college, and tax planning. 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Check them out. So, Night Out Show, we're getting back into it. Once again, this is DJ Action Jackson's birthday show. He's going to be turning 23 tomorrow, his Jordan year. And so we want to get into it. One of my favorites from the year I turned 23, Nate Dogg, Snoop Dogg, both dogs. Classic from the 90s.

likes his stepson when he's loaded as a gun. Says a real name is like a country.

cut. That's what we like. That's New Beastly, Wolf Peck. This is the Night Out Show. You're listening to WOWD 94.3 FM. This has been DJ Action Jackson's birthday show. We really appreciate you. We're going to do this again next year, inshallah. So with that said, stay tuned. We've got a great show coming up here for you. 10 p.m., as I have said repeatedly. So now we're going to tune it up and lead out with one of Jackson's favorites, and it should be everybody's favorite, Alicia Keys, Unthinkable. See you in 2 weeks.

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Hello, this is Andrea Martinez with Make It Make Sense. Quick note that this late night program contains raw language that may be offensive. Got new music for you this hour from Lorraine and Squirrel Flower. Of course, a darling cover to round us out at the end of the hour by the dearly departed Dolly Parton. And in between, some sort of Daisy electronica meditative rhythms in the latest installment of Make It Make Sense, Mim's guest clips. This is Esperanza by Jaime Llano Gonzalez, sort of a electronic organ joint that I found perusing records this past weekend. And if you can believe it, up next is a new single, new-ish single by Tinashe, called Crash Out. And I promise you, it does work.

It's 94.3 Tacoma Radio. This is Make It Make Sense. I'm Andrea Martinez. That was Twiggy by Remy Wolf, single off the upcoming album Mud. I heard that originally as like a, I don't know, like a radio clip when I was browsing a thrift store. And I was sort of in the daze of pulling fabrics and colors and sort of deciding what's what. And the lyrics in that song and sort of that unexpected twist at the latter half was like enough to break through the miasma of mindlessly sort of background listening. And it's been sort of stuck in my head more or less in the intervening days and weeks since. So I'm glad to have a slot for it this hour. Coming soon, new music by Lorraine off of a really stunning, kind of self-contained, very well-executed new album, Fata Morgana. We'll be listening to Blue off of that. And immediately after that, some new Squirrel Flower, also stunningly well-executed, really self-contained and honest in a really enviable way. Before those, not only will we be listening to What You Want by Nomi, but I also want to let you know that Tacoma Radio is proud to be a media sponsor of the Birchmere, located in Alexandria, Virginia, and known as America's legendary music hall. September 9th, it's Margot Price. September 11th, it's Herman's Hermans, starring Peter Noon. September 20th, it's Rufus Wainwright with Honan Ford. Tickets and info at birchmere.com.

That was Blue by Lorraine off of the new album Fata Morgana. It's 94.3 Tacoma Radio. This is Make It Make Sense. Not much to say about that album beyond please give it your undivided attention and 40 minutes of your life will transpire and you'll come out on the other side like a little bit of a portal. Much like this new album by Squirrel Flower, Say a Prayer to the Gods of Getting Going, I listened to it sort of transfixed on the emergency exit sign on the Amtrak a couple days ago. And I think that really suits the album's motifs of feeling some kind of urgency towards an exit, but obviously hurtling already towards a destination that you signed up to go to. We're going to listen to Helicopters and Foot Thick Ice. Ella's vocals on both of these are really acrobatic in sort of a new way, and I appreciate them. Foot Thick Ice especially is just sort of resonated with me. Yeah.

0: That was Foot Thick Ice by Squirrel Flower. Make It Make Sense, 94.3 Tacoma Radio. Before that, Helicopters, both cuts off of her latest release, Say a Prayer to the Gods of Getting Going. Highly recommend. It's a really brave and simply honest work, which in my life and my art has proven surprisingly complicated to execute. So I think it's really tremendous. We have reached the really exciting section of MIMS, the fun section of MIMS for me to compile and collaborate over the summer, guest clips, and this week we will be hearing from my friend Sasha, who has brought us four sort of daisy, meditative tracks to grasp reality with. I'll let her put it in her own words.
1: This is my spoken word introduction. I think it's easy and understandable to feel unmoored in the world today. Machines replacing humans, humans replacing machines. It's unclear what the future will look like. And so I've used the following songs as kind of emotional landmarks. They help me recognize where I am and help me enjoy the journey, even with all the churning and all the changes.

There was a little drawing of a heart next to that, followed by an exclamation mark. The back of his was covered in stuff like, Brandon is not a very nice guy, but Alex is so nice. And that had an exclamation thing too.

It's Make It Make Sense on 94.3 Tacoma Radio. That concludes my friend Sasha's appearance, guest clips appearance on MIMS. Really grateful, especially for that last track, actually, Dream Poppers Tribute by Rumskib. We also listened to, before that, You Lost Me There by George Clanton, I'll Be the Death of You by I Break Horses, and 2 Months Off by Underworld. And I am definitely going to include a song I Shazammed in her car the other day on an upcoming, soon forthcoming episode of MIMS, compiled entirely of songs that I've Shazammed in random locations, not so random locations. I'll try and remember the vast majority, I suppose, of the Shazammed locations to give some color to the tracks. We've got 2 more songs to close us out this hour. We're listening to Rockin' Back Inside My Heart by Julie Cruz, and I'll be leaving you with a cover of Johnny Cash's I Still Miss Someone by Dolly Parton.

Thanks for keeping it locked on 94.3 Tacoma Radio. This has been Make It Make Sense. I'm Andrea Martinez. I will catch you all on the 9th of September, and I'm leaving you with a real tearjerker of a cover by Dolly Parton. This is I Still Miss Someone. Hasta luego.

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You know what they say, they don't make them like they used to, except sometimes they do. I'm Brian McGuire with Roadside Attractions, Saturday afternoons 4 to 6 here on WOWD. 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

0: 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Would you be a successful contestant on a game show where you had to guess the theme that connects an hour of songs? Of course you would. But you probably want some practice. 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

0: He lives here?
1: Yeah, he does.
0: Boo. 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
1: I was like, you know what?
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1: No, I know. 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
0: I'll find him and I'll, you don't even want to know, Carr.

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1: German puppets burnt the Jews. 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

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The after act to puppet day.

3 years on the local circuit, played twice at the county fair. And the second time, Ben, our friend who worked the business end, said a guy from a label was there. There were two more like him at the next show, staring us down like hawks. And there was love in the air, and all the money was there, and we were going on tour with Candlebox.

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This is WOWDLP Tacoma Park, and I'm Carson, your host here at Coffee and Classics. 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Happy Thursday. Thank you for spending your Thursday here with us at Tacoma Radio. Today at Coffee and Classics, we got music from LP, Leon Bridges. We got a grocery store classic for you out of 1975 that I heard at the Midwest grocery store chain Meijer over the weekend, and I'll explain that when we get there. We also got some songs you can sing along to your coffee cup to, some curveballs, some deep cuts, and everything in between. And of course, I'm sure you've seen the news by now. On Tuesday, we lost a generational talent, a once-in-a-lifetime performer whose voice touched millions of people around the world and whose songs mean so much to so many of us. We're talking about the great Dolly Parton. So on the show today, we will also honor Dolly throughout the next 2 hours and play a couple tracks by her sprinkled in and, you know, revisit the amazing legacy she's left us here at Coffee and Classics. And today, I want to start off with a track actually by Melanie from her Gather Me album. This is called Little Bit of Me. It's the first track on the album. And I wanted to play this today because in the song, the song is so moving, really. But there's a line in this song, in one of the verses, it says, I wouldn't mind the dying, no. It's the way it's going to be. I hope I leave behind just a little bit of me. And I love that sentiment in this song. And, you know, Dolly Parton left behind more than just a little bit of me. She left a whole lot of me. But I love that concept. And so we're going to start with Melanie because that's another woman that I always just go to when I need some sage advice. So here's Melanie from the Gather Me album, Little Bit of Me, right here in Coffee and Classics. After that, more great stuff coming your way.

0: never die.
1: 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Orville Pack, Shania Twain, from the Show Pony EP, it is Legends Never Die here on Coffee and Classics. And you know, that's such a great phrase, Legends Never Die, because especially people who were big in pop culture, they might have left the earth, but their legacy always lives on, because we still have their music, we have movies, we have TV shows, we have books, you name it, whatever the person was known for, we still have that even when they leave the earth, and you know, help keep their memories alive. It's just so, it's so meaningful, and so Legends Never Die, what a great phrase. And speaking of legends, our next track features not one, not two, but three legendary ladies all coming together for a project in 1987 that was truly groundbreaking. Let's dive in. So in 1987, inside note, I should also say too that when I think of Dolly Parton, one of the first things that comes to mind is actually this album. The Trio album. The Trio album is a collaboration project that Dolly did with her good Judy's Linda Ronstadt and Emmylou Harris. And it's just the fact that we even have this album, not alone one version of Trio, but then years later we'd also get a follow-up called Trio 2, is truly mind-blowing, because basically in the 70s, Linda met Emmylou and then met Dolly. They all met each other at various points in the early 70s, and it actually sung together on, there's videos on YouTube with three of them together on, I believe it's a Dolly Parton TV special that they're together. Anyhow, they're like, ooh, you know, we all sound good together, we should make an album. And so they did actually try to go and record some tracks for an album. The album doesn't get released because scheduling conflicts, they can't all be in the studio at the same time. And also, all three ladies were on different labels, so that also created problems back in the day. And so some of the tracks from that original sessions would appear. We did get Mr. Sandman and Evangeline from Emmylou Harris' album, Evangeline, which featured all three ladies. Of course, you know, Linda would cover some Dolly songs. Dolly eventually covered Emmylou Harris's Born in Birmingham. And so they were all kind of working alongside of each other. And finally, in 1987, after label disputes put aside and finally got time to all be in the studio together, and so glad they did, because 1987, we get the Trio album, and when it comes out, it's huge, sells a lot of copies, you know, wins awards. But when you hear these three ladies' voices together, the way they harmonize, it's so pure, it's just so mesmerizing, the talents. And I know in interviews, Dolly Parton said that the recording sessions for this were not the easiest, because Linda Ronstadt was very just, you know, wanted everything to be exactly perfect note-wise, and Dolly was kind of like, okay, I can only do so much here, but just, this album's so good. We're going to play the track Wildflowers next, and Wildflowers is a song that Dolly had written years ago about when she first left home, was trying to make it big in Nashville, and it talks about, you know, kind of finding your way at first. And then she comes up with the concept of wildflowers don't care where they grow. And I just think that's a great line. So we're going to play Wildflowers next from the Trio album by Emmylou, Dolly Parton, and Linda Ronstadt. Right here on Coffee and Classics. After that, Margaret stuff coming your way.

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Yeah, you heard that right. Let me explain. That's a new track for us here at Tacoma Radio. That is LP with her song Don't Stop. And last Sunday night, I was flying home from a wedding. I went out to Michigan, to Saugatuck, Michigan, which I'd never been to, but a very cute town on Lake Michigan. And when I was on the airplane coming home, I connected Southwest Wi-Fi. We're good to go. I was like, I wonder if we can stream Tacoma Radio, if that'll work or if that'll be too much for the Wi-Fi. Just so you know, you definitely can do it. And so I got on, got to listen to Tacoma Radio on my flight home, and got to hear Gail Barron's do Night Ride Home, which if you never tuned Night Ride Home, you were missing out so hard, because Gail finds all kinds of new music all the time that I don't even know where she finds it, because she plays it like she just played LP last week, and I discovered it through her. And then, of course, always throws in a couple older songs that you might have forgotten about, like Edie Brickell's Circle. Ooh, what a great track as well. But anyhow, so on Night Ride Home, Gail was playing LP, and I was hearing it. I was like, this kind of sounds like Gwen Stefani. I'm so confused who this is. Don't recognize the song. She played it, fell in love. Turns out it wasn't Gwen Stefani. It's LP. And now, coming up next, we're going to play Related Case of Mistaken Identity. We're actually going to play a Gwen Stefani track for you next. This is from the band No Doubt, a song you know and love that you can definitely belt along to your coffee cup to, because this song was everywhere in the 90s, and it's just, you know, one of those perfect pop songs. But this track is from their Tragic Kingdom album. This is called Don't Speak. And when this song first came out, this came out in, I was about 4 or 5 years old, and so it would be on the radio, and I asked my mom, hi, like, who sings this? This song's great. I'm down with this, but who sings this? And this was back before, you know, you couldn't Shazam. There was no text on your radio screen telling you what song was playing. So unless DJ announced it, you kind of just had to know. And my mom was like, I'm not really sure. I think it might be Madonna. And I was like, yeah, okay, like, cool. So for the longest time, I thought this was a Madonna track, and then realized, no, figured out who No Doubt was, and had another case of mistaken identity. So this is Don't Speak by No Doubt, right here on Coffee and Classics. And after that, more great stuff coming your way right here on Tacoma Radio.

The music of Dolly Parton was so special because it was loved universally. It didn't matter what country you were in, what gender you were, what language you spoke. It was just music that you could feel in your soul and was important to so many people. And today, we just heard Do You Ever Cross Your Mind, originally from the Heartbreak Express album, an album that I love and it's right in my living room. But we played the cover version by Joan Osborne from the tribute album Just Because I'm a Woman, a tribute to Dolly Parton. And I wanted to play that cover to just show how far-reaching her music really was, because Joan Osborne, we love her here at Coffee Classics, is generally more in the blues rock kind of world, and yet decided to cover Dolly because, like most of us, grew up listening to her and just was like, given the opportunity, how can I say no? And on the cover album, you hear cover versions of Dolly songs done by people you might expect, like Alison Krauss and Shania Twain, but then Joan Osborne, Sinead O'Connor, Michelle, and a cello pops up, and it's just, it shows the wide reach of her music. I'm Carson, hanging out with you here at Coffee and Classics, Tacoma Radio 94.3, and we are streaming online, as always, tacomaradio.org, and even Joan Osborne, I should say, too, shared on Instagram, just showing how much of a light Dolly was in the world. She said that after the cover was done, Dolly sent her a handwritten note thanking her for the cover. Sinead O'Connor, in her memoir, talked about the note, too, had it framed, gave it to her mother-in-law, and every artist on that cover CD got a handwritten note from Dolly, and I just think that's so special to take time on your day to say thank you for, you know, recording my song. And she just, Dolly was a true light in this world, a woman who gave so much, not only musically, but to her imagination library, helping kids around the world learn how to read. And it just, it's such, I'm in such a loss of words what to even say. I mean, this is just such a profound woman in our culture. And so we're next going to play a Dolly track. We're going to actually play a song that Dolly covered. And I want to do this today because on her 38th studio album, Little Sparrow, she decided to make a bluegrass album, honor the music of her Appalachian roots, the mountain music she grew up with in Sevierville, Tennessee, the styles of that music. And for this album, decided to cover a 90s track that on paper is cheesy. This original song is by Collective Soul. It's grunge light, and it's just, you know, one of those naughty songs you hear on the radio and you're like, roll your eyes a bit, but then end up singing along anyways. Well, Dolly Parton flipped the switch and did it in a bluegrass form and shows you that there was just so much more to the song, and it ends up being great. And so since she was such a light for the world, this song talks about letting your heaven let your light shine down. And I just imagine that this morning, heaven shining its light in all of us through the music of Dolly Parton. So this is Shine by Dolly Parton here on Coffee and Classics.

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Hey, it's Carson, your host here at Coffee and Classics, Tacoma Radio 94.3, and we are streaming online, as always, tacomaradio.org, with the trip back to 1976 and the Dreaming My Dream album. It's Marianne Faithfull with Honky Tonk Angels, right here on Coffee and Classics, which Honky Tonk Angels, Marianne Faithfull was covering Kitty Wells' song, It Wasn't God Who Made Honky Tonk Angels, and Kitty Wells' song was a response to Hank Thompson's The Wild Side of Life. And Kitty's song was so important because it was the first time in music history that a woman hit number one on the country charts back in the 50s. And because of that success, it opened the doors for future country ladies to come onto the scene, number one hits, and to write songs with a strong feminist perspective. People like Loretta Lynn, Tammy Wynette, Reba McEntire, and of course, Dolly Parton. So we had to play Honky Tonk Angels today. I went with the cover because I just think Marianne Faithfull covering it's just an interesting take on the track, but had to play that song because I feel like you wouldn't have Dolly without the woman before her and Kitty Wells being the first with her track, It Wasn't God Who Made Honky Tonk Angels. Going up next is this week's grocery store classic here on Tacoma Radio. Yes, it's yes, that song that's playing on the bread aisle that you haven't thought about in years, but it comes on and you're like, oh wait, I think I had that on cassette. I kind of remember the music video maybe of this, and for 3.5 minutes, you're in pure pop bliss, you're humming along the song, and you may forget what kind of bread you needed. You may not even get bread, but that's okay, because you heard a great forgotten gem at the grocery store. Now, I know at the beginning of the show, we said I had a 90s grocery store classic for you, because last weekend when I was in Michigan for this wedding, I went to Meijer, which is a supermarket chain out there, and I used to go to Meijer in college. Meijer's kind of like a in the Target Walmart realm, and so I was just excited to see one of their stores. Like, oh, we have to go in. I haven't been to one of these in ages. But anyhow, when I was at Meijer, I heard a great 90s song playing. And we're going to save that for next week, because in light of, you know, what's been going on this week, we're going to play a grocery store classic today by Dolly Parton. We just have to. And this track is actually a Kenny Rogers song that features Dolly Parton on it. Kenny, this song was written by the Bee Gees. Kenny was recording it in studio and just couldn't quite get it right and thought, you know what? I think a woman needs to be featured on this track with me. And it just happened that who was down the hall? Dolly Parton, and she was game to do it. I want to play this song too because when I think of Dolly Parton, I think about her Christmas duets album with Kenny Rogers, Once Upon a Christmas. That is and will always be my favorite Christmas album. I just, as a kid, remember having that CD, seeing her dressed as Mrs. Claus on the cover, and it would play, come out every year around the holidays, and when I got older, I would just keep it in my car year-round. I wouldn't take it out of the car. When it was February, we might switch out the CD for something else in the, you know, six disc changer, and then come after Thanksgiving, it would go right back in, and would just always listen to it on repeat, and it, when I think of Christmas, the first person I think of is Dolly Parton and putting on that album, and it just, it brings a smile to my face because the amount of joy when she sings on that. And so, because it's August, it felt a little weird to be doing Christmas in August. So I was like, well, how else do we acknowledge a Christmas album without actually going there? I was like, of course, Kenny and Dolly playing on the grocery store aisle with Islands in the Stream. So here's Island of the Stream next for you here at Coffin Classics. After that, more great music coming your way.

her album Car Wheels on a Gravel Road. It's Lucinda Williams and Lake Charles here on Coffee and Classics. 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Coming next here on Coffee and Classics, we have a new artist for you. His name is Andrew Sa, and he just released his debut album, American Rough. This is called Lavender Cowboy, and it features H.C. McIntyre right here on Tacoma Radio. Thank you.

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The Dance was a live album Fleetwood Mac made after doing a live TV special for MTV, and on the Dance project, besides the hits like Everywhere and Dreams, Christine, Stevie, and Lindsay all each wrote some new songs to work on for the project that they did live. And one of those, the one we just heard, was Temporary One, which was a Christine McVie lead, and also she wrote the song. Now, I love this track. It feels like a classic Christine, classic Fleetwood. It could have been a hit in another time and place. Alas, it wasn't. And of course, they only performed it for the dance tour, and really just, I think, even only a couple of dates on the tour. But wow, what a great track by Fleetwood Mac. That's an underrated gem in their catalog. Well, I need to let you know that at 2 o'clock today at the Ramble, Melissa Block does a tribute to Dolly Parton and also does a celebration of female harmony. People like the Secret Sisters, Boy Genius, Pistol Annies, and so much more. And if we're talking female harmony, we got to play this next duo here on Coffee and Classics, because not only is their harmony out of this world, it's a mother and daughter duo that I've always loved, and I know you love too here at Coffee and Classics. It's the Judds next with I Know Where I'm Going. I want to specifically play this track because in an interview clip from years ago, Naomi Judd talked about that the harmony structure in the song is unusual, and she liked singing it because of the kind of strange dynamic of how the voices work in the song, and boy, is it good. Here's the Judds from the Heartland album. This is I Know Where I'm Going, right here on Coffee and Classics. And of course, you can get more great female harmony at 2 o'clock with Melissa Block.

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Coming up next, you got Jazz Now, 1, 2, 3. 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Gotta wrap things up here in Coffee and Classics, because Ed Smith's about ready to get started with Jazz Now. 300 hours of jazz music coming your way right after me here on Tacoma Radio. But we got one final track for you. And this track is from 1977. It's from Dolly Parton's 18th studio album, New Harvest First Gathering, which was the first album she made that was completely self-produced by Dolly. And I want to play this track, Light of a Clear Blue Morning. Because this track, at the end of it, she says, everything's going to be okay. She talks about the clouds going away. She can see the light of a clear blue morning. And she knows that everything's going to be okay. And, you know, right now it may not feel like that, that everything's going to be okay. But I think we should just take comfort in Dolly's words that she wrote decades ago. Because this song partially was written about her breakup with Porter Wagner, no longer being on the Porter Wagner show, and it coming out of the pain of that, and because Porter Wagner not only was her longtime business partner, but she was on the show, she duetted with him, she had hit singles with him, and so it was out of that pain that she gives us this beautiful song. And I just think that today, as we honor her legacy, we should end with this, because the words are profound. And it's something that she'd want us to know, that everything's going to be okay. I also end with this because this year in 2026, she actually re-recorded the song with Queen Latifah, Miley Cyrus, Reba McEntire, and Lainey Wilson to raise money for pediatric cancer research at Monroe Carroll Jr.'s Children's Hospital at Vanderbilt. And it just shows you what an amazing woman this lady was, because she was 80 years old. She didn't have to, you know, she was like, I'm retired, I'm good. She said, no, I want to keep going, keep shining my light, and keep trying to help others through music. And that's just, wow. Dolly Parton was the greatest person on earth. And I know this is all going to be hard for us. If you want to hear more Dolly, we will be doing a tribute to her tomorrow from 1 to 3. Melissa will be here, Chris will be here, sharing stories, playing all of her great songs. But here at Coffee and Classics, let's just end on a note of hope and strength to get us through the day and to help honor a woman who was just truly magical. This is Dolly Parton and Light of a Clear Blue Morning, right here on Coffee and Classics.

0: Good morning, and welcome to Jazz Now. It's Thursday. My name's Ed Smith. I'll be here with you until 1 o'clock today. That's from the late Jim Rotundi, who died several years ago. It's almost by surprise, and I do miss him. Jim Rotundi and Dina DeRose, Out of the Past. This is their Vienna Quartet, because he was on a residency in Vienna, Austria. And when he returned, we were supposed to get together in New York City, but he never made it. In any case, he is missed. And that was a composition that he wrote, Blues for Axel, here on Jazz Now. We're streaming live at tacomaradio.org. And my guest today is a good friend. Her name is Amber Rose, producer, writer, songstress. We're going to listen to a track, her dedication to the late Oscar Brown Jr. I was a fan of his. We're going to play a track from To Oscar With Love. She's going to join me today at noontime, our time. She's in Europe right now, but she promised to call in at 12. And this is one of the tracks that Oscar did in one of his releases, Rags and Old Iron. Let's listen.
1: Here's the song that started for Oscar Brown Jr. when he was a boy in Chicago. Way back in the olden days. B.S. That's before supermarkets. Back in the days when the alleys behind their homes in Chicago were great places of commerce and enterprise, along which all sorts of peddlers would come hawking their wares to the people who lived in the six flats, the kitchenettes, the three-story buildings that lined the alleys on each side. Most any afternoon in the summer of those days, they'd hear cries like,
2: Ice! Ice, man! Ice!
1: This would announce the arrival of a big, burly character who would be leading an old swayback horse who was pulling a raggedy old canvas-covered wagon. They'd come through the alleyway and bust up the boys' ball game. But not without compensation, because the boys would snatch chips off the back of the wagon when the Iceman was upstairs making his deliveries. Oscar said it was the most refreshing thing he'd ever tasted. Of course, if the chips they took were too big, the horse would get his revenge in the middle of the alley. By the time the Iceman left, they'd have a new second base. One cry, though long gone, had always lived and haunted Oscar and inspired this song. It was the cry of the old rag man. He'd go. Oscar was a full-grown man before he realized he was saying rags and old iron, because all this character was buying for maybe 2 or 3 cents was the rubbish, the refuse from people's lives.

That's Amber Weeks from her latest release to Oscar with Love, Rags and Old Iron. I remember my younger days in the Bronx, New York, when the folks would have a horse-drawn cart with vegetables. I don't think we bought ice at that time, but it was a lot of vegetables and stuff moving around to see what you could, what was going to be left off the wagon. And Amber will join me today at noontime today. As I continue with jazz now, with some more new music. This gentleman's out of Michigan, at least his compositions are. His name's Greg Hill, and he is quite a composer. I don't know how he finds time to write all of this music, but he does, and he's still active in the jazz community there and outside of Detroit. He has a new one, Passanata, and he's got quite an array of musicians on it. They call themselves the Techno Cats, and we're going to listen to one of the tracks from Passanata, Nostalgia, as written by Greg Hill.

Wow, what a duet. That is Diane Shore with Jonathan Courant. And this is called, titled Full Release. This is a dedication to Diane over the course of her many, many years of traveling and performing. She's retired now, at least from travel and touring. But the good news is they've had a very close relationship for quite some time, and the duet Caught a Touch of Your Love was very apropos for this one, because it is full circle for Jonathan, whose career is underway, and for Diane, whose career is not gone away, but she's still active in the recording studio, and there's a testament to that. Before that, we listened to the Technocats from, I'm going to say, out of Michigan, and featuring Chris Glassman. That soloist that you heard on bass trombone was Chris, as well as Skylar Tang on trumpet, and Javier Enrique was on bass, and Keith Hall on drums. And we played a track from his latest release, Passionata, and that was Nostalgia. And here's a new vocalist, not really that new, but new to jazz now. And we're going to listen to a track from her release, Expecting. And we're going to listen to Rain here on Jazz Now, streaming live at TacomaRadio.org.

That's a new release from pianist, composer Dan Siegel, together with Brian Bromberg on bass, Jay Belarus was on drums, and Lenny Castro did the percussion work. It's called Resolution, but the track we played was Easy Does It. Before that, it was vocalist Candace Hoyes from her Expecting release, together with Keon Harrell on sax, and Casey Benjamin did the voice quarter on Rain. As I continue with jazz now, WOWD is the proud media sponsor of Saturday Jazz Series at Tacoma Station Tavern. Saturday, August 29th, it's New York-based saxophonist Maria Gran. Saturday, September 12th, it's Greg Murphy. Sorry, it's Greg Murphy, yeah, trio. For tickets and more information, you can go to jkproductions.org. Sorry about that. Coming up will be a new release from drummer, producer, Grammy winner. Her name's Terry Lynn Carrington from Social Science. That's our group. Trip the Night Fantastic. We're going to listen to a track titled Autonomy Song here at 94.3 FM.

one. You're the closest example of the Most High. Most shy away from the light that you exhibit, intimidated by your power, letting your prayers angels visit, reminding you that you are exquisite. You're the one. Your skin shines bright as if you've been touched by the sun. In a time beyond time, you were brushed and painted. Your collage is both vibrant and ancient. You're sacred. The essence of mankind, you made it with the billions you birthed. There's no estimate that can ever match your worth, because Mother Earth deemed you worthy to mother the earth, to foster a fortress, a temple that only a woman can fully understand. You were meant to be worshipped from the seven seas to far off lands. By your side, I'm fighting for your liberation, because it is in fact your body, a body

0: swear the patriarchy just don't quit. So stay out of my business and get your foot off my neck. And if you care or give a damn at all, pay attention to the signs. It's my body, my mind, my freedom. It's my time.
1: I have to interrupt that one because that is a heavy, heavy lyrics to that. That was, Autonomy Song from Social Science. That's Terry Lynn Carrington's group. Trip the Night Fantastic. And that was Ledisi, who was here last week, last Friday and Saturday. She did one hell of a performance at Strathmore. That was Taronia Tank Bell. Did some of the spoken word, Jay Ivey also, Brandy Younger on harp. She was also on that track. It's quite an interesting, and not only interesting, it's an informative 13 tracks on her latest release, so check it out. Coming up is a gentleman from Pittsburgh, my wife's hometown, and he's got some Pittsburghers playing with him. His name is Dwayne Dolphin, bassist. Let the music play. We're going to listen to Rated RG, his own composition, here at 94.3, streaming live at TacomaRadio.org.

That's Skinny Hightower from his latest release, Destiny. That was Hypnotic. And he's going to be my guest next Thursday here on Jazz Now. And I'm looking forward to speaking to this young man. He plays all of the instruments on this release, Skinny Hightower. Before that, it was, let's see, Dwayne Dolphin from his latest release, Let the Music Play. And I mentioned that he's from Pittsburgh, but I thought that the drummer was from Pittsburgh, but he is not. That was Greg Hyde, the third, on drums. Victor Provost was on steel pan. He's here in Tacoma Park. Scott Boney on sax. Dr. James Moore on trumpet. Antonio Cruiz on keys. And Dwayne Dolphin, of course, was on bass. As I approach the 11 o'clock hour, we're going to listen to some of the new release from Mike Jones with strings. And that's Mike on keys. It's Alex Frank on four-string bass. We used to call it the upright bass. And Graham Dechter on a six-string guitar. And we're going to listen to Oh, Lady Be Good.

pianist by the name of Kelly Green on keys. That's Evan Hyde on drums. Lucas O. Rosenfeld on upright bass. Elijah Thomas on flute. Scott Robinson on tenor. Wycliffe Gordon on trombone. Wallace Roney on trumpet. Steve Wilson on alto. That's from her latest release, Eat Your Greens. And that was, by the way, Kelly Green. As a matter of fact, she did a very informative session with Russ and I on the future of jazz. And we just posted, let's see, Joe Alterman from Atlanta on keys. We have found, as we explore more and more musicians, that it's not just informative, it's educational, that you'll learn a lot about the backgrounds of some of these musicians and how they see jazz in the past, the present, and looking to the future of jazz. So we thank you all who have been participating in listening and downloading those podcasts, The Future of Jazz. Mike Jones preceded Kelly with strings. That was Alex Frank on four-string bass, Mike Jones on keys, and Graham Dechter on six-strings guitar. Old Lady Be Good. My upcoming guest, her name is Amber Weeks. She'll join me at noontime. Tahoma Radio is to be, pardon me, is proud to be the media sponsor of AFI Silver Theater in downtown Silver Spring. AFI showcases a variety of movies on multiple screens featuring both old and new, as well as foreign and domestic films. 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If you'd like to get more details, go to silver.afi.com. As I continue with jazz now, here's Rob Dixon out of Indianapolis, Nap Soul, with Dave Stryker, Sam Frybrush, and Richard Sleepy Floyd. Let's listen to Naptown.

New release from pianist Mike Catalano. Take Me Back to Rio is the title of that one. And it's a trio affair is the new release. And together with Mike was Will Lee on bass, Clint D. Cannon on drums, and Rob Muncy on shakers. He's got some other guests like Eddie Gomez, Randy Brecker, Rob Muncy, and Lou Marini. And that's brand new. Before that, we had another new release from, Indianapolis Naptown Soul. And that was Rob Dixon with Dave Stryker, Sam Frybush on organ, and Richard Sleepy Floyd was on drums. We played Naptown Blues. As I approach the noontime hour here on the East Coast, my name's Ed Smith, here until 1 o'clock today, here on Jazz Now. My upcoming guest, her name is Amber Weeks, from her latest release, To Oscar With Love. We'll listen to Brown Baby.

0: Blue.
1: New release from vocalist out of Vancouver. Her name is Ali Nunez. Blue Room is the title of the release, and we listen to When Sunny Gets Blue. And that featured not only with Ali, but Peter Bernstein was on guitar and Neil Swainson on bass. Before that, we listened to a track from a gentleman out of New Jersey. His name is Enoch Smith Jr. with Kai Gibson and Logan Bogdan. This is What Love Does. And we listened to Let's Make It Clear. And we kicked it off with my upcoming guest, Amber Weeks, to Oscar With Love, Brown Baby. This gentleman is a professor at the UNT. He also directs the lab band. Sometimes it's 1 o'clock, sometimes it's 2 o'clock. His name is Alan Blaylock, and it's the UNT 1 o'clock lab band, the last one that I received, but there's new music in the mail, as promised. We're going to listen to Third Time, The Charm.

We're listening to Reed Man by the name of Justin Pierce from his Sway release. This is his iteration of All Blues. Before that, we listened to Fernando Ferroni, beautifully different. Fernando was on trumpet, Russell Cranes on keys, Thomas Fragna on guitar, Diego Rodriguez on upright bass, and Matthias Guzelis on drums. And we kicked off the set with the 2019 1 o'clock lab band under the direction of Alan Baylock, who will be on The Future of Jazz in September. We'll be recording him towards the end of September. My upcoming guest, her name is Amber Weeks, will join me in a few minutes. You're tuned to Jazz Now at 94.3 FM.

0: You're listening to WOWDLP, Tacoma Park. And that is and was the latest release from Amber Weeks. She's calling in from London, so I know there's a time difference, but it's not late in the night. Good afternoon for you, Amber Weeks.
1: Hi, Ed. How are you?
0: I'm good. I'm glad you're still laughing, because I'll tell you, every time I listen to your music, I say to myself, I know this lady. And the whole instrumentation on this release was just phenomenal. And you do this with all your recordings. But let's talk about the genesis of how this all came together, because you have photos of you and Oscar together. Let's talk about that.
1: Oh, my. Well, I was fortunate enough to meet Oscar several times. And the one that stuck, well, first of all, I had to go back to when I was very young. And my mother was a fan of his as well. And my sisters and I were in the car with her. And the song The Snake came on the radio. And my mother just got very excited. And she says, oh, the song is very old, but you girls need to listen to the song. She wanted us to get the message of the song, you know.
0: Mm-hmm.
1: And my parents, both being New Yorkers, I say all New Yorkers have good stories, and my parents were both excellent storytellers, and so that story just stuck with me and made me really lean in and pay attention to Oscar. So there was that, and then as I grew up and I, you know, was developing my own singing career, I, you know, was determined to highlight Oscar's music in what I did.
0: Mm-hmm.
1: Long and the short of it is there was a period of time where Oscar lived in Los Angeles, and I did meet him several times, too young to get into the clubs, but snuck in anyway, because I just knew I appreciated him so much.
0: Mm-hmm.
1: And when I started performing, the very first song of his that I performed was Hazel Tips. And I happened to tell him about that, and he says, oh, I've never heard a woman do that song. You must let me know when you're performing. Well, I was too intimidated. Anyway, the long and the short of it is I did a demo in the early 2000s, and I actually gave it to him. And when I walked into the green room at the Jazz Bakery in Los Angeles, there was a film crew that actually recorded the entire engagement. And the filmmaker was Donnie Betts, who was doing a documentary about Oscar called Music Is My Life, Politics My Mistress. And thanks to Donnie, I became, you know, connected to Donnie, I mean to Oscar, and we actually became friends. But the photograph that's actually on the back of the CD cover is the photograph that was taken that night that memorializes that, the moment. And at some point, Johnny Betts, who lives in Colorado, was doing a fundraiser in Los Angeles for the film, and Donnie needed a place for Oscar to stay. Well, Oscar's my musical hero, so hey, why not have him stay at my house? And so I had unique exposure to him to be able to ask him any question I'd ever wanted to ask.
0: Wow.
1: And I always felt that he was very unique, and you know, given that this would have been his 100th birthday on October 10th, I felt like this was the perfect time to do the album.
0: Yeah, this is a, what a tribute that, and I know he passed away early to 2000s, but my exposure, and I'll never forget that, like it's one of the tracks on here, A Ladies' Man, but the one that would stuck out for me, because I, at one time, I thought I was a ladies' man, but that's was not the case. But the Signifying Monkey was one of the tunes, and I still have the LP that I would play periodically, because it's so apropos for what's going on now in a society. Mm-hmm. But that's a whole different topic for a whole different interview. But the arrangements that you put together, and some of the artist that's with you, I mean, everybody must have jumped at the opportunity to say, yeah, I want to be a part of this.
1: Well, I'm very fortunate to have a very magical relationship with Mark Cargill. We've known each other for many, many years. And back when I did Pure Imagination, and you know, I think that was the album that resulted in us getting to know each other. But Mark co-produced that album, and he actually reached out to me knowing that I was wanting to do something very special at this moment in my career. And so we've worked together very carefully and intimately on several albums. And so this one was important to both of us because Mark actually did record a couple of cuts of Oscars some time ago. They hadn't been released. Mm-hmm. But Mark knew his work. Mark knew how Oscar thought and had the creative experience with him. And with us both having the passion for his music, it just was a happy marriage, as it were, with regard to the music itself. Mark Cargill is a very extraordinary general arranger, but specifically when it comes to string arrangements. He's also an extraordinary violinist who's both classically trained but definitely knows jazz. And so I was very fortunate to be able to work with him on this album. And he and I worked together, but I really, you know, I respect him. And he was very sensitive on the musicians who were on the album and also including Adam A.J. Jackson as a guest vocalist on the album. And we worked tirelessly, really, on the arrangements long before we started to record. Mark would present something to me, and, you know, I'd work with it. And if it didn't work, if the key wasn't right or the feel wasn't quite right, then, you know, he did everything he could to make sure that not only were we honoring Oscar, but he also honored me as a vocalist. And, you know, that's a gift that you just, there's no price on that.
0: Yeah. That is that's so true. All right. First of all, I want to thank you for calling in from London, and I hope you get a chance to see the King and the Sons while you're. Maybe they'll be passing through. But I want to come back to the release, and then I want to talk about what's going on in London for you. But also, what's next for you? Because I'm looking forward to seeing you in January, Lord willing, at the Jazz Congress. But what's happening now? Are you premiering some of this release in London, or what's your plan?
1: Well, right now, honestly, I actually have an aunt in London, and I'm visiting her right now. This is kind of a downtime for me after doing the album, because it was a labor of love for an extended period of time, and frankly, I just needed a rest. Mm-hmm. So I'm not performing in London. I am doing some exploring while I'm here. So I did go to Ronnie Scott's last night to see what that was like. Okay. I'm on this side of the pond, as it were, for a few weeks, so I am going to be doing some exploring while I'm here.
0: Okay.
1: When I did have my CD release event in LA, when I return back to the States in a couple of weeks, I will be in Milwaukee, Wisconsin for the Midwestern Arts Alliance, which basically is a Booker's convention. And my team is actually looking at booking some things for 2027. And I might performing in New York while we're at the Jazz Congress, Ed, so I'm hoping that you're going to be there. But when I know that for sure, you'll be the first phone call.
0: Well, thank you.
1: So we're working on a couple of East Coast dates for me. And the other thing that I'm working on right now is partnering with universities throughout the United States to actually share with them not only my work on Oscar Brown Jr., but to also, if possible, share at least portions of the film of Music My Wife, Politics My Mistress.
0: Interesting.
1: So that people get a real sense of who Oscar was and his tremendous contribution to the music.
0: Yeah, that is so beautiful. We're speaking with Amber Weeks. She's in London, but she resides in Los Angeles. Her latest release is the To Oscar With Love, and it is it's a work of art. So however you secure your music, please check it out. I want to know when I'm going to get you in. We have 3 or 4 jazz clubs here in the Washington, D.C. area. Can you ask your team to get to working on getting you here at some point in 2027?
1: That's been the offing. I've been trying to get into D.C. for a while. That might be a conversation that you and I have offline.
0: Okay.
1: Because I had tried.
0: All right.
1: And I, when it's just the two of us talking, I'll tell you where.
0: All right.
1: Yeah, but no, that has been the intention. And it's certainly with Oscar's work, I know that Oscar was beloved in Washington, D.C.
0: Mm-hmm.
1: And I'm working very hard to get into the D.C. area and just have not, I haven't had much luck.
0: Well, let's put it this way. Sometimes it's about relationships, and we can talk offline about that because I want you here in Washington. We've got beautiful venues, and you would fit in perfectly. So I'm going to ask a favor before we wrap up.
1: Sure.
0: I'd like to close our interview, and I don't do this, but I want to do it today because you're special. A ladies' man from the release. I told you that used to be my nickname before I got married. Marriage number one and marriage number two that I'm still in. So if it's okay with you, can we close the interview with a ladies' man from To Oscar With Love?
1: Absolutely.
0: Okay. All right. I'm going to give you the last word, Amber, and I'll bid you a good afternoon. Actually, it's evening there now. So you have the last word on Jazz Now.
1: Oh, thank you. Well, Ed, you know, I love you to pieces. I'm so grateful that, you know, we've had the opportunity to engage in these conversations about jazz and, you know, to be able to actually meet you in person and have the conversations we've had has been such an extraordinary gift to me.
0: And you,
1: I'm grateful that we both have the love of Oscar that we have, and I'm really hoping that people who were already aware of Oscar take the time to really dig deep back into their memories of him, and those who never, ever experienced his work take the time to really celebrate him, hopefully through my album and through Oscar's original work.
0: That's beautiful. Thank you very much for taking the time today. And I look forward to hearing from you. You can call me at your leisure, and we can make some things work for you here in Washington, okay?
1: Sounds great. Thank you so much, Ed. You take care.
0: All right. Take care. Bye-bye.
1: Bye-bye now.

0: see.
1: And have them all consider me a ladies' man. I dreamed of Jeannie with delight and merry moaning in the night. As I became with all my might a ladies' man.
0: Developed into a fuller flower, this throbbing thrust of manly power consumed his every waking hour. A ladies' man.

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What was once warm began to chill as Father Time enforced his will, until I wondered, am I still a ladies' man? At first I tried to hide my loss, pretending I

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What tricky trade might I have tried had I not laid preoccupied? But then, who's ever satisfied? A ladies' man? The woman I made frequently, each in her heart held secretly that she was really making me a ladies' man. A woman feels a man may guess that she conceals beneath her dress a trap in which she can possess a ladies' man. Yeah. She throws

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What you call this all sour grapes? Devote yourself to willing rapes. And never mind what all escapes a ladies' man. All youth must feel betrayed by age. I'm reading this from a later page. And you can't hear me at your stage. Ladies' man. Therefore, my boy, enjoy your prime until your faithful date with time, when you can claim no longer I am a ladies' man. Hey, there's a beauty, you agree? Got quite a body, hasn't she? Well, sock it to her once for me.

The lyrics there are being sung not only by Amber Weeks, but also Adam Ajay Jackson. He sounds a little bit like Oscar, not quite, but the music of Oscar Brown Jr., a ladies man. Congratulations, Amber Weeks, on this release to Oscar with Love. It's a must-have in your library. Let me continue with jazz now. I have a new release from Greg Chaco, and he calls it Hard Bop for the record. Hard Bop for the record. The printing isn't the easiest, but let's listen.

All right, that's a new release from a reed man by the name of Ryan Berry, If I Did Not Speak Out. And that was the title tune. The street date isn't until September, but seeing how yours truly will be here next week and then the rest of September, I will not. So I wanted to play that. That was the title track. Before that, it was Greg Chico from Hard Bop for the Record. And we listened to Ballad. No, it was Bop for Bud, being Bud Powell. I'm in an Oregon mood, so I'm going to play Mike LeDon and the Groover Quartet from 2018, and some Charlie Erlin from earlier than that, from The Mighty Burner. And from 1973, I just feel like a little bit of Herbie Hancock and the Headhunters. Let's get started.

All right. I gave you a three-play there. Herbie Hancock with the Headhunters. We listened to Watermelon Man. And the Headhunters, oops, at that time, just dropped my CD. Herbie Hancock on keys, Benny Maupin on soprano, Paul Jackson on electric bass and marimba, Harvey Mason on drums, and Bill Summers on congas. Preceded by Charles Erlin from the Mighty Burner, the best of his high note recordings. Goes back to, it was remastered in 2000, but it really goes back to 1973. And we kicked it off with Michael Adon and the Groove Quartet from the Heart with Eric Alexander, Peter Bernstein, Joe Farnsworth, and of course Michael Adon. I want to thank my guest today, Amber Weeks, for joining me today from London. Thank you for taking the time. And we'll see you when you get back stateside. We'll see what we can do to get you here in Washington. Coming up next week, my guest will be Skinny Hightower, the all-around musician. He plays them all, and he'll join me here on Jazz Now. And I'll have some footnotes for you next week as far as how September looks for Jazz Now. It's going to be on the air, so please do your best to stay with the best in jazz. As for me, I'm going to take the afternoon off and do some running around. And in the meantime, I'm going to leave you in the great hands of Roosevelt Hoover III, Backyard Blues. Here is All Blues. Please have a great Thursday and a very good Friday and a good weekend. Take care.

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Our show is Bienvenido al Tango. Welcome, everyone. 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

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Next up, let's hear another currently active group, Cuarteto Extraordinario, with a beautiful, beautiful tune.

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Okay, we have a lot to talk about this week. We've been running through some, trying to solve some technical issues here. I apologize, you are getting a monaural signal over one channel. That issue will be fixed, but not during this show. So, moving on. We heard one of my favorite Pugliese's first, Una Vez. And partly that was inspired by a listener who approached me this week. I had played Piazzolla's version of Ave Maria, also called Tanti Anni Prima, and Tanti Anni Prima. There's a couple versions out there, and she thought that was one of the most beautiful songs she'd ever heard and wanted more, or actually, after watching people dance around to that, I wanted more. So I did a little looking around. Anytime I'm looking for beautiful music, I find other things as well. So the piece from Quartetto Extraordinario, Recuerdo Malevo, great piece of music. Won't be played at Milan because it's, 4.5 minutes long, but beautiful to dance to when you are at practice or anywhere else. And maybe we'll get there at a milonga someday. I took a little break with a few D'Arienzo songs because, as you know, we're going this continuous exploration of various singers. And those songs were D'Arienzo with a singer named Roberto Lemos. And those recordings, I'm not sure if they will show up on commercial material. Those came from some private tapes, but beautiful voice there. And then, of course, whenever I'm looking to have a beautiful time, I spend a little time with Osvaldo Fresedo and Roberto Rey, because it's sweet, beautiful music. It's not hugely melodic or romantic because it's just pretty much happy, which is important too. So when I think of sweet, I think of Fresedo. And again, it's got a soft and gentle rhythm. And some of the rhythms are very fun to dance to because there's a lot of variation. So let's listen to a couple more from Fresedo and tell me what you think. We have other things to talk about too, but for right now, we're dancing or listening with the intention of dancing.

Okay, listening to that, did you decide I was crazy about Fresedo offering being rhythmical, not so melodic and romantic? Because that, when Roberto Rey is singing, especially in that song, I'm not going to dance a single rhythmical note, not one beat of it. That whole thing is going to be cuddly and smooth with planeos and really gentle sweeping movements, slow turns, and maybe very slow and intimate raps. I don't know. But Sueño Azul, Fresedo with Roberto Rey. I encourage you to go there for your smooth romantic dancing. Now, we'll have a little bit of a change up. Again, highly huge sweetness, a favorite when we are really trying to pay attention to our being literal with the rhythm. Check it out.

Isla de Capri. Okay. Another piece of my search for something beautiful and flowy took me to this, which I was surprised to find that De Sarli had recorded a version of Jo, a song that I usually associate with Domingo Federico. So here is De Sarli's version recorded with Jorge Duran. And I'll just tell you that right after that, we're going to flow into some De Sarli milongas, which he's not the first person I think of when I think of dancing milonga, but I really love the ones that I found. So first Jo, and then some De Sarli milonga.

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Okay, I just have to say I love that. You know, it's drama and a lot of things going on in this fun fast milonga. So many things to express there. How could you lose? Okay, stay tuned after our show for the Ramble. This week on the Ramble, host Melissa Block pays tribute to Dolly Parton, who died on Tuesday at age 80. Plus, a celebration of female harmonies from the Secret Sisters, Boy Genius, Pistol Annie's, I'm With Her, and more. Ooh, Sarah Geralt again. Okay, looking forward to that. Let's have another De Sarli Milonga.

Okay, folks, that about does it for our show today. You've been listening to Bienvenido al Tango on WOWD. Find us out and about. Let us know what you like, what you don't like, what interested you. We will do some more research. And remember, there is that time is dense. Focus on every single moment. 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It's all about paying attention. Take good care of yourselves and each other. See you next week.

Tuesday night at precisely 9:25, or you could say at 9:25, the Empire State Building suddenly lit up in bright, shocking pink and sparkled, a glowing tribute in lights to the singular talent, the international icon that was and is Dolly Parton on the day that she died at age 80. I'm Melissa Block. You're listening to The Ramble on Wowdy LP Tacoma Park. And today, throughout the show, I'll be paying musical tribute to Dolly Parton, and we'll also celebrate some other gorgeous close female harmonies. First up, three songs from Dolly, starting with one of the songs that she is best known for, but I have to say there are so many that it is really impossible to choose. This one is from 1973, a song that is drawn from her early life and her nostalgia for growing up in the mountains of eastern Tennessee. This is My Tennessee Mountain Home.

0: Three songs there from Dolly Parton, ending with that traditional, chilling murder ballad, Banks of the Ohio. We heard those beautiful harmonies there from Carl Jackson and Val Story. Banks of the Ohio is on Dolly's 2014 album, Blue Smoke, a traditional ballad, but she did a Dolly thing there, right? She made it her own by introducing herself at the beginning of the song as a writer going into the murderer's prison cell to hear and write his story. Dolly Parton once told an interviewer, "I don't like to sing a song that's just from a man's standpoint." So with this song, she said, "I'm clever, I'm a writer, why don't I just kind of box this in a little bit and present myself as a reporter or a writer that goes into prison to talk to this guy?" Sounds like a very Dolly thing to do. Before that, we heard My Blue Ridge Mountain Boy, the title song from Dolly's 1969 album about a young woman leaving rural poverty for the bright lights of the big city, New Orleans, and getting her dreams crushed. And I started out with My Tennessee Mountain Home, the title song from her 1973 album, a song that's all about her deep roots in eastern Tennessee. A nostalgic view with, you know, June bugs and fireflies and a porch swing. She is not singing about the poverty of growing up as one of 10 children in a cabin in the mountains. I'm Melissa Block. You're listening to The Ramble on Wowdy Tacoma Radio. A few years ago, I got to talk with Dolly Parton for NPR's All Things Considered, and part of our conversation was about songwriting. She always said that she wanted to be best known as a great songwriter and respected as a songwriter, not just as a singer. And she wrote thousands and thousands of songs in her lifetime. So I thought I would play you a bit of that conversation on NPR where we're talking about songwriting.
1: How do songs show up for you?
2: Sometimes I get woke up in the middle of the night because I often dream about singing songs. And I used to think I'd remember where I'll be singing in a dream. And I know it's not a song I know. And so I just try to keep a little tape recorder or a notepad. So, but even on planes, I just write on a barf bag. If I get an idea for a song, I just dig in my purse, try to find a pencil, and write on anything I can. That's how all writers do it, though. Somebody that really writes all the time like I do.
1: You ever write with a lipstick?
2: I've written with my lipstick and I've written with my eyebrow pencil a lot.
1: Probably a little easier with an eyebrow pencil, I would think.
2: It's a little better. It's a little easier.
0: That's Dolly Parton talking with me on NPR back in 2023. And she was known She was known for scribbling songs anywhere she could when inspiration struck. The story goes that she actually wrote what became her hit song, Coat of Many Colors, on a dry cleaning ticket. I thought I'd mention that tomorrow I will be co-hosting a two-hour special devoted to Dolly Parton, along with my fellow Wowdy DJs Ruthie and Chris from the show Darlin' Companion. So I do hope you'll tune in for that tomorrow from 1 to 3 p.m. Eastern. Wowdy celebrates Dolly Parton. That is tomorrow, airing on 94.3 FM locally and streaming on tacomaradio.org. This next set will start with a song that Dolly wrote that speaks, again, to her Tennessee childhood, but also to her drive to chase her dream of making music. And it's from the first trio album that Dolly Parton recorded with Emmylou Harris and Linda Ronstadt. And those beautiful voices blending together are going to lead us into songs from other artists, all of which are built around close female harmonies. Here are Dolly Parton, Emmylou Harris, and Linda Ronstadt with Dolly's song, Wildflowers.

four trios of women singers. First up in that set, the trio of Dolly Parton, Linda Ronstadt, and Emmylou Harris with Dolly's song Wildflowers. That was on their first trio album from 1987. After that, more Emmylou Harris, Never a Bad Thing, along with Gillian Welch and Alison Krauss, a literal siren song from the soundtrack to the Coen Brothers movie, Oh Brother, Where Art Thou? We heard the song from those temptresses, Didn't Leave Nobody But the Baby. And I followed that with the trio Pistol Annies, Miranda Lambert, Ashley Monroe, and Angelina Presley, their song also about temptation, another siren song, I Feel a Sin, coming on from the album Annie Up from 2013. And one more trio to end that set, this time the group I'm With Her, Aoife O'Donovan, Sarah Jarosz, and Sarah Watkins, with Aoife singing lead on that song, Different Rocks, Different Hills. It's on their album that came out last year, Wild and Clear and Blue. With that line, far from home, sometimes I feel like a childless mother. I think any moms who are working and traveling may relate to that. I know I do. Or did, and all trios, those songs. I'm betting that all of those women learned a lot about harmonizing and how to blend their voices together from listening to Dolly, Linda, and Emmylou. I'm Melissa Block. This is The Ramble from Wowdy Tacoma Radio. This next set is going to start with a song that I played actually several months ago here on The Ramble. It's a song I love, Hallelujah, from the Higham Sisters. But back then, I had not read up on the backstory of the song, and once I did, I thought it gave just a whole new layer of meaning. So I thought I'd share some of that now, since I didn't do it then. One of the sisters, Esty Heim, has type 1 diabetes, and she says that she wrote her verse, it's the second verse that we're going to hear, after she had gotten some pretty terrible news from her endocrinologist. And she has said that sometimes it feels like her two sisters, Danielle and Alana, are, in her words, the only two people that truly understand me and support me when I feel like giving up. She said, this song is for anyone struggling with chronic illness and the people around us who we truly rely on for help and guidance. This is Hallelujah from Higham.

On this ramble, celebrating both female harmonies and the music of Dolly Parton and the places where those intersect, I ended there with Dolly, Linda Ronstadt, and Emmylou Harris with the Neil Young song After the Gold Rush. It's on their second trio album, Trio 2, came out in 1999. We heard the trio Boy Genius before that, Phoebe Bridgers, Lucy Dacus, and Julian Baker, their song Ketchum, Idaho. It's on their debut EP from 2018. Before that, the Secret Sisters, Laura Rogers and Lydia Rogers Slagle, their song All About the Wisdom of Mothers. The song is Silver on their 2020 album, Saturn Return. And I started out with the Higham sisters, Danielle, Esty, and Alana, their song Hallelujah, which is all about the love and support they get from their siblings. It's on their album, Women in Music, Part 3. I'm Melissa Block. 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That's tpff.org for Tacoma Park Folk Festival. And there will be a folk festival fundraiser at El Golfo Restaurant on September 13th from 5 to 8 p.m., organized by local musicians. I'm going to send this next set out to a friend and former colleague who is a music lover like me and taught me a lot about music and new music to listen to, my friend Bilal, who is listening in live today from Accra in Ghana, all the way across the ocean. Bilal, this one's for you. We're starting with a haunted love song, one more from the trio of Dolly Parton, Linda Ronstadt, and Emmylou Harris.

That's Lucius, Jess Wolf, and Holly Lessig with their song Mad Love that came out last year on their album titled Lucius. Before that, the mother and daughter Suzzy Roach and Lucy Wainwright Roach, a song that was written by Lucy during the isolation of the COVID pandemic and shutdown, a song that's all about finding connection through distance. It's the title song from their album I Can Still Hear You. And I've noticed there's a carousel theme in both of those two songs. Not intentional when I pick the songs, but it's always fun when there's a coincidence like that. And I started out with the trio of Dolly Parton, Emmylou Harris, and Linda Ronstadt with the song Those Memories of You from their first trio album from 1987. A reminder that I'm going to be co-hosting a two-hour special here on Wowdy devoted to the music of Dolly Parton tomorrow from 1 to 3 p.m. Eastern. It'll be streaming on tacomaradio.org, airing locally here on 94.3 FM, and I do hope you can tune in for that. I'm Melissa Block. Thanks for joining me on this week's ramble here on Tacoma Radio. I'm going to end today, of course, with Dolly Parton, singing a song that was written by her sister, Rachel Parton Dennison. This is from Dolly's 1999 bluegrass album, The Grass is Blue. And the song is I Am Ready. Take care, everybody.

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And today, Hot Sauce Lounge goes Bjork.

Good afternoon. It's me, Special Sauce. On last week's Hot Sauce Lounge, I took you on a musical trip to Iceland with a show called Everything But the Björk. And as promised, Iceland's musical queen gets this show all to herself because Björk is just too big, too strange, and too fabulous to casually toss into another show. So today, it's nothing but Björk. Before launching her solo career, Björk released an album at age 11. Yep, she was a child prodigy. And we just heard a song from her self-titled album. She then spent a decade bouncing around Reykjavik's punk and experimental music scene, joining multiple bands before she finally landed in the beautifully bizarre world that we all know today as Björk. Let's go back in time now to the early 80s with teenage Björk and a couple of her punk bands, and we're going to start with Tappy Tikaras.

The year was 1982, and Bjork was just 16 years old, fronting her first punk band, Tappy Tikaris. A year later, she joined Icelandic supergroup Kukul, where she met the band members who would later form the Sugar Cubes. This is the Hot Sauce Lounge Goes Bjork show, and we just heard London from Tappy, Dismemberment from Kukul, Tidal Wave from the Sugar Cubes, and also the international breakout hit from the Sugar Cubes, Birthday, but I played the Icelandic version. Fun fact, the Sugar Cubes were founded solely to fund a record label the band members formed on the same day called Smekleza, or in English, Bad Taste Records. But that wasn't all Bjork did. Once the Sugar Cubes disbanded, she formed a jazz band. And I've got a song from that band next on Hot Sauce Lounge.

You're listening to the Hot Sauce Lounge. I'm DJ Special Sauce, and that was one of the artists brave enough to cover one of Björk's masterpieces off her debut album called Debut. That was Corinne Bailey Rae slaying it with her version of Venus as a Boy. We also heard The Decemberist, who took on Human Behavior, which was also from the same debut album. Before that, we heard the quirky It's Oh So Quiet from Björk's sophomore album called Post, which was actually a cover of a 1951 song by Betty Hutton, which later became Björk's biggest UK hit. And I started the set with Ruby Baby from Björk and her jazz trio, the band she formed in 1990. Next, I've got a couple of covers from my favorite Björk songs. This one from the Belgian women's choir, Scala and Kolakny Brothers. This is Yoga.

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I'm Special Sauce, and that was Bjork and Tom York of Radiohead with I've Seen It All from Dancer in the Dark, which was nominated for an Academy Award for Best Original Song. Before that, Bobby Birdman gave us a cover of Bjork's Unravel, and Scala and Kolakny Brothers gave us the choral version of Yoga. 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We're down to our final songs. I've got one of my favorite Bjork songs next, Crystalline, followed by a collaboration between Bjork and Dirty Projectors. And I'll end with Bjork 40 years after the teenage punk singer began her journey, with Sorrow for Soil from her most recent album, Fossora, and a eulogy that she wrote for her mother. Thanks for tuning in today, and I'll catch you next week.

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Man, a lot of stuff going on in that first set of music here on Electric Sandwich. My name is Butch. My pleasure to be with you this afternoon here until 5 o'clock. And then Ray comes up with Rudy Patootie, our ska. Yeah, so much going on. So we just heard from DC band Petrichor, a song called PPP. Let the drummer have some there at the end. Self-released by the band last year, actually, June 2025. Youths, DC Youths, the Youths are getting restless, and they sound great. Inspired to form as a band after a turn at Girls Rock DC, which those things are just really fantastic. It's, you know, sort of petri dishes of youth rock. They're going to be playing at the Pie Shop on Wednesday, the 2nd of September, with Dirt Champ and Little A, Petrichor, something called PPP. For that, music from ZZ Top in honor of the passing of drummer Frank Beard. Died a couple weeks ago. Just catching up with the latest news on that one. Balinese from their record Fandango, released on London in 1975. And Balinese, I always thought, oh, they're talking about weed. But no, it's a legendary club in Galveston, Texas, called the Balinese Room. Had a 600-foot pier that stretched out into the Gulf of Mexico. Featured an illegal gambling operation, among other pleasures. I guess if you were a person in Texas around that time, you knew that the Balinese Room was a place where you could get all the things that you wanted, including maybe weed. Anyway, thinking about you, Frank Beard, the late, great Frank Beard. And so Billy Gibbons, the only surviving member now of ZZ Top, guitar player, vocalist. Before that, some music from Freddie Fender, just for the heck of it. Pick up this kind of best of stuff of his from the early 60s. And this song, Que Mala, so great, means how bad. And how bad can things get, I suppose. Canciones de Mi Barrio is the name of the compilation on Arhuli. Not positive of the original release date, but it's likely released on the Ideal label sometime in the early 60s. And at the time, Fender was signed to Falcon Records, so he recorded these tracks under a different name. The name is Eddie Con Los Shades. And one other crazy thing about Freddie Fender, if you're familiar with him at all, he originally recorded the song Wasted Days and Wasted Nights for Duncan Records way back in 1959, and he updated it in 1974, kind of less 50s sounding, faster, and a little more country, and had a number 8 hit Billboard charts just after a smash before the next Teardrop Falls really turned his career around 1974. Anyway, Freddie Fender and company, Dolly Parton before that, just piling on the tributes, just one of the great ones for sure. Heard the song that kicked off her very first debut, her debut solo record called Hello, I'm Dolly from 1967 on Monument, a song called Dumb Blonde, and you could not get a more eloquent statement of purpose for Dolly Parton the rest of her career. Definitely not a dumb blonde, a real smart cookie, Dolly Parton, thinking about her. And we started off with a band called Inner Circle and something called The Pusher, not the Steppenwolf tune, totally different. It's from the Bodie Record Company, Cleveland, Ohio compilation. Bodie Record Company. Numero Group put out that compilation in 2011. Originally a 7-inch on the Soul Kitchen label out of Cleveland, 1971. Just part of the Bodie recording family of labels. And the compilation has both sides of the singles, as well as a bunch of other pretty great stuff. Really like the Bodie Recording Company compilation from our friends at Numero Group. Currently, we are listening to music from Charlie Parker. And last week, I played some Dizzy Gillespie. I think I was, I hadn't looked ahead on the calendar, feeling some kind of classic bebop. And this is in celebration of Charlie Parker's birthday, born on August 29th, 1920. Bloom Dito is what we're listening to right now. And it has Dizzy Gillespie on trumpet, along with Thelonious Monk, Curly Russell on bass, Buddy Rich on drums, originally a 7-inch on Mercury in 1951. Charlie will be our interstitial music this week. 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

0: I want you to know that you matter. Pain, uncertainty, disruption, this is something that's got to change. To the fight of creating a more just nation, this country is going to get better, and change is going to require everybody's participation.
1: Black lives have always mattered. We have always been important. We have always meant something. We have always succeeded.
2: Electric Sandwich.

We gotta celebrate the people that we love while they're still alive. I mean, we memorialize those who have passed for sure, but better to celebrate them while they're still here, like Jeff Tweedy. Birthday this week on August 25th, born back in 1967, Wilco. I'm Trying to Break Your Heart from Yankee Hotel Foxtrot, released on Nonesuch in 2002. Gentleman, mysterious personage named Clutchy Hopkins right before that. Song called Nina from the record The Storyteller, released on Ubiquity in 2010. Purportedly, Clutchy Hopkins is not a real person, but a pseudonym for another famous DJ producer. But if he isn't the raggedy old gentleman shown in pictures, then his real identity is unknown. He is quite prolific, though, with seven albums between 2005 and 2017, when, ka-ching, things just kind of stopped for Clutchy Hopkins. But very cool stuff. Nina from It. And then Trouble Funk back at the beginning. I originally picked this out to play because they were going to be playing at the 930 Club on September 3rd, but that show has been canceled for reasons that I do not know. So get your refunds at your usual place of purchase and don't buy a new ticket for it. Hopefully we'll have a Big Tony and Trouble Funk show sometime soon, but I love Trouble Funk, and why not? Let's Get Small, released on the compilation E-Flat Boogie, released on Funky Delicacies in 2000 from the great, great DC Heroes, Trouble Funk. Interstitial music this week is in honor of the birthday of Charlie Parker, born on August 29th, 1920. Leapfrog is the name of the tune we're listening to right now. Thelonious Monk on piano, Curly Russell on bass, Buddy Rich on drums, Dizzy Gillespie on trumpet. Originally a 7-inch on Mercury in 1951. Shows happening this week. There's a few of them, and let me tell you about them. Tonight, Thursday, Echo Astral and Wright Chipper along with Vera are at DC 9. Also tonight, Psycho Pomp with Fiasco and Ziggurat are at The Pocket. Friday, Mark Cisneros' Spacefire Truth with the duo of Anthony Pierogue and Keon Safi. That is at Rhizome. Subscape is happening this weekend in Baltimore. 3 days of free music starting on Friday, Saturday, Sunday. Le Mondo is one of the locations. And Current Space, I think, is the other location for the shows. Soul Glow is playing live on Saturday. They're a fantastic band, so catch them. But there's lots of other great stuff going on. 3 days Subscape up in Baltimore. On Saturday the 29th, Arlo Parks is at the Howard Theater. Tuesday the 1st of September, Patti Smith Quartet at the Atlantis. Also that night, as I mentioned, or not that I mentioned, but also that night, Earth Tongue, Magic Potion, and Seasick Gladiator are at the Pie Shop. What I did mention was Wednesday the 2nd at the Pie Shop, it's Dirt Champ, Little A, and Petrichor. Thursday the 3rd of September, Squeeze, Adam Ant, Haircut 100 at Wolf Trap. And yeah, it's going on this week. Summertime, heading into September. I'm psyched about that. My name is Butch. You're listening to Electric Sandwich here on Washington, D.C.'s favorite radio station, WOWD.

Get your new wave on with Squeeze from the record Argy Bargy. Great record, like three bangers on that record, released on A&M in 1980. They are going to be at Wolf Trap on Thursday, the 3rd of September, with Adam Ant and Haircut 100. Good times, good times, good times. Pulling Muscles from the Shell from them, and I got to go on YouTube and see if I can find an isolated bass track from that song. I just love the sound of the bass on there. And of course, also one of the greatest one-note guitar solos of all time from Squeeze. I pay close attention to things, and I didn't even realize that Bevis Frond had a new record, came out on Fire Records on April 3rd. So I'm psyched. Time to play some more new Bevis Frond. The record's called Horrorful Heights, and we heard A Mess of Stress from the great, great, great Bevis Frond. And then Elvis Costello back at the beginning, celebrating his birthday on August 25th, 1954. Elvis Costello and the Imposters, Under Lime from the record Look Now, released on Concord Records in 2018. And 40 years into the Elvis Costello experience, and Under Lime sounds like it could have been recorded at any period in that 40 years, really. Kind of crazy that he is that consistent, though. Look Now, the record that comes from, has one of the ugliest record covers of all time, so just look past that and get to the music. Happy birthday to you, Elvis Costello, one of my very favorite people, for sure. Interstitial music this week from Charlie Parker, another birthday person, the great, great, great saxophone player, born on August 29th, 1920. We are currently listening to Star Eyes. For this particular tune, Walter Bishop on piano, Teddy Kotick on bass, Max Roach on drums, Miles Davis on trumpet, originally a 7-inch on Mercury in 1951. Thank you so much for listening. This is Electric Sandwich. My name is Butch, here every Thursday from 4 until 5 p.m. on WOWDLP 94.3 FM, TacomaRadio.org. 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Ray is coming up with Rudy Patootie at 5 o'clock. It's such a pleasure to be with you on the Washington, D.C. area's best radio station, without a doubt, the only thing of its kind, WOWD.

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0: 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Thanks for listening. My name is Ray, and I am your host, taking you through this hour of ska. We've got first wave, second wave, third wave, fourth wave, new tone, all of it. Whatever comes next, you'll find it here on Rudy Patootie. Kicking it off with some new tone. This is Ska Tune Network, aka Jer, along with Woolbright. It's a great cover every time he does.

That was Time to Get Tough by the Agrolites, and you're tuned in to Rudy Patootie right here on Tacoma Radio. Thanks for listening. My name is Ray, and I'm taking you through this hour of ska. Up next, we've got plenty more. This one's called Everything Went Numb by Streetlight Manifesto.

That was Bitty Bitty Bum Bum, as performed by Cat Bite. We love a cover here on Rudy Patootie, and we love one of the greats, such as Selena. May she rest in peace and in music. And we love a ska version of one of her great songs. Up next, let's enjoy one from Hepcat. It's called No Worries.

That was a classic, A Message to You, Rudy, by The Specials. Two-tone greats from the second wave. 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Up next, here's one from the Slackers. It's called Have

Remember when No Doubt was a ska band? Rudy Patootie certainly does. That one was called Trapped in a Box, and it's off their self-titled album. You are tuned in to Rudy Patootie right here on Tacoma Radio. Thanks for tuning in to 94.3 FM or tacomaradio.org. Up next, let's hear a first wave classic. This one's from the Scottalites, and it's called Ska Boss.

Pickup Lines by the Dance Hall Crashers. You heard it right here on Rudy Patootie on Tacoma Radio. Thanks for listening. We're playing the best of first, second, third wave ska and beyond. Fourth wave, two-tone, new tone. All the tones, all the waves, right here on Rudy Patootie. Up next, here's another one from the third wave. It's called Beer. It's by Real Big Fish.

Thanks for tuning in to Rudy Patootie right here on Tacoma Radio. My name is Ray, and I have loved taking you through this hour of ska. As always, you can find me right here on Thursdays, every Thursday at 5 p.m. Eastern on Tacoma Radio. And if you get lonely and want some more ska content, ska memes, ska fun throughout the week, feel free to follow me on Instagram at rudy.patootie. That's at rudie.patootie. Lots of content for you during the week over there. Thanks again for tuning in.

All right, WOWDLP, Tacoma Radio. This is the Almost Cut My Hair Metal Show. I'm your host, Plug Ugly. Hope you're having a great week. It's been a tough one. Started out the week losing Dolly, and then we lost Tim Curry. I mean, you know, you don't have to be a country music fan to understand the contributions that Dolly made to music. And Tim Curry hit me kind of hard because, you know, in my younger days, I spent a couple of years in a shadow cast for the Rocky Horror Picture Show. So, you know, Tim Curry meant a lot to me. So we're going to dedicate this show to those two guys, and we're going to get it started. This is Alley Cat Scratch, and Cat's Got Your Tongue on the Almost Cut My Hair Metal Show.

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Madam'sOrgan.com, where the beautiful people go to get ugly. And we're going to keep it going. This is Leatherwolf, my friend Michael Olivieri. 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

All right, on your day in rock for August 27th, in 1965, Elvis Presley hosted the Beatles for a private four-hour jam session at his Bel Air home in Los Angeles. In 1989, Guns N' Roses guitarist Izzy Stradlin was arrested at the Phoenix airport after urinating on the floor of an airplane when he got tired of waiting for the lavatory. In 1990, blues guitar legend Stevie Ray Vaughan died at the age of 35 in a tragic helicopter crash while playing a show at Alpine Valley Music Theater in Wisconsin. In 1991, Pearl Jam released their iconic debut album, 10, which launched grunge into the mainstream with hits like Alive, Even Flow, and Jeremy. And in 2009, Oasis had their first official breakup after Noel Gallagher quit the band, stating he could no longer work alongside his brother Liam. And that is your day in rock for August 27th. This is Motley Crue with Danger on the Almost Cut My Hair Metal Show.

All right, that's all the time I got for tonight. I appreciate you sticking with me and listening to this metal. Stick around from 7 to 9 because Walter will be sitting in for Musical Remedies. He'll be dispensing sonic tonics from national and local bands. And Michael Phillips will be up with 9 to midnight, and he'll be cooking up a batch of gourmet jazz in the jazz kitchen. A lot of cooking going on tonight. I'll see you next week. Keep it metal. And this is Arcade with Never Going Home on the Almost Cut My Hair Metal Show.

Hey, hey, hey, it's 7 o'clock here on WOWD LP in Tacoma Park. The voice you hear right now is not the night nurse. I'm Walter. I'm usually co-hosting the Rock and Roll Rabbit Hole on Tuesdays, but I was invited to sit in tonight, and what a pleasure it is to be in the night nurse's laboratory or dispensary or whatever she calls it. And I've got a fun show planned out for you today. Let's just start with some music, and I'll tell you what it's all about after that. Let's get this party started.

Sounds like the sound of Philadelphia, but it's actually Pittsburgh. Chariot Fade there with Make Yours Like Mine, single they released in 2024. So like I said, this is Musical Remedies. The night nurse is Walter today. And the medicine I'm dispensing is Pennsylvania flavored. I just celebrated a birthday and spent the weekend up in Philadelphia. I made an earlier trip up to Pittsburgh earlier in the year, so I'm like got Pennsylvania fever, and the only cure is for me to just play a bunch of great music from Pennsylvania for the next 2 hours. And really, this is not a throwback show. This is all like living and breathing bands, active right now, or at least recently. Everything I've got is released within the last couple of years. So let's just hope everybody's still, working the circuits. Some of these bands even come down here. It's not that far away. Pennsylvania's just our neighbors to the north here. We're in Tacoma Park, Maryland. There's so much great music coming out of that state. It's a big state. It's much bigger than our state. It's got a couple of big cities. Philadelphia is the heavyweight champ. Probably most of the Indian alternative bands that come out of Pennsylvania that are probably better known come from Philadelphia. But I checked in with my friend Jenny in Pittsburgh to make sure that that great city is well represented tonight. And then a few in-betweeners. If anybody knows any hot tips on great bands between Philadelphia and Pittsburgh, let me know. I looked. I tried. Anyway, here's a great band that I got to see twice earlier this year in Pittsburgh and in Buffalo, and also I saw them at the Quarry House at one point. They're great. They released an album about a year ago. They're called Golden Apples, and this is Mind.

Greetings from Philadelphia. Mopar Stars there from their recently released album, Official Researchers of the New Jersey Devil, came out on K Records fairly recently. I can't remember exactly when, but Smoking Room at the Feather Nest is the track. Before that, a band called Hurry, who I got to see this past weekend. They were fantastic, and I approve of any band that wants to emulate or sound like or be inspired by Teenage Fan Club, because they definitely are. Their album just came out this past week. It's called Zoned Out, and the track I played for you was the title track, Zoned Out. And Jerry Love of Teenage Fan Club does appear on the album, on one of the tracks at least. Before that, Golden Apples with Mind from their 2025 album, Shooting Star. So another Philly band that I got to see this weekend were great. I hadn't really heard much about them beforehand. Archie Moore, who had been my guest on the Rock and Roll Rabbit Hole, mentioned them, and my friend Jenny, whose band The Garment District was on the same bill with them. And I checked them out before I went, and I said, I think I might like this band. And what's even better is that they have a DC connection, in that they have members who played with some luminous DC indie bands in the 90s, like the Ropers and the Saturday People. And they were just absolutely great. So I'm a fan, and they're called False Tracks. This is from their 2024 album. They played some new music that I absolutely loved and has not, I guess, been recorded yet. So I'm looking forward to whatever comes out next for them. But this, their 2024 album was called Hymn for Terror. This is called Fragmentary Whispers.

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Fun fact, They Might Be Giants was the first show I ever saw at the old 930 Club, back in the late 80s, when I was a teenager. Double dose of poison there for you. I know I'm supposed to be dispensing healing medicine here in the, the night nurse's room here, but poison was on the menu from both ends of the state of Pennsylvania. Glady or Glady, however you want to pronounce it. I don't know what the correct one, the received pronunciation of the band's name is. They're from Philadelphia. They've been down here. I think they played at Liberation Fest, if I'm not mistaken. I wasn't there, but I heard great things. Their album, No Need to Be Lonely, came out this year earlier. Poison was the track. Before that, Feeble Little Horse from Pittsburgh. They also put out an album called Bitknot this year, and they also had a song called Poison. So there's your double dose. And we got some Pittsburgh representation in here. There's more coming. I promise. Before that, New Worlder was the track from a band called The Slushies on their, what appears to be their only release so far, Soft Shapes, released at some point this year. And before that, a country western with The Dreamer from their album Life on the Lawn. And started off with False Tracks and Fragmentary Whispers. All right, so I need to make up for having so much Philadelphia in the first half hour of this show. Let's make it all, well, mostly Pittsburgh in this next set here. Let's see, where am I starting? I think I'm starting with, a band that I saw this winter in Pittsburgh at the Bottle Rocket Social Club, fine little venue there. They're called X-Pilots, and this is called Hannah, same name as my wife.

0: Valley View from Pittsburgh or thereabouts with Sugar Eyes. Their album in 2024 was called Still Life. Before that, Gadge, also from Pittsburgh. Mungie's Corner was the track. Their album in 2023 was called Somewhere Down Below. Let's see. And before that, we went to Reading, Pennsylvania with Tluth. The band's called Tluth. Give and Take from their self-titled album released last year, and started off with the X-Pilots, or just X-Pilots. Hannah was the song. Motel Cable, the album that was released in 2024. So, I don't know. This is kind of a, there's something about this, going back to Pennsylvania, is reminding me that I actually have kind of some roots there. Having spent like some of the most idyllic days of my very young days, from like preschool to the third grade in South Central Pennsylvania, in small towns just west of Harrisburg, which partly explains why I grew up as a Phillies fan. Can't stand them now, but you know, for obvious reasons. But they had a pitcher, you know, with the same last name as me, and he was lefty also, so it was obvious. Anyway. It's really kind of nostalgic. This next band is from that South Central Pennsylvania. They are folk punk from Lancaster, Pennsylvania. They're called Apes of the State. And this is one of the cleanest songs that is FCC. I had to edit it a little bit, but it's probably the cleanest song on the record. It's called The Champion. Came out earlier this year. Nothing Makes Sense Anymore is the name of the album, and it is highly, extremely, directly political record, if you're into that sort of thing.
1: One.

Lo-Fi DIY Rock and Roll. If you're hearing me on the radio, you're also hearing Lo-Fi DIY Rock and Roll. That's for sure. It's 8 o'clock here on WOWD LP in Tacoma Park. And you're listening to, you're halfway through Musical Remedies with the Night Walter tonight. I'm sitting in for the Night Nurse. It is a hot and steamy evening here in Tacoma Park. Pennsylvania's not that far away, so maybe it's a little hot and steamy up there, like here, but nowhere gets as hot and steamy as here, that's for sure. What do we just hear there? Kurt Vile, his latest album is called Philadelphia's Been Good to Me, so guess where he's from. Chance to Bleed was the track from that album, a single, I believe. Before that, we heard Flory, also from Philadelphia, Hey Baby. Their album is called Sounds Like, came out last year. Before that, a band called Meeting of Important People. That's happening. They're happening in Pittsburgh. Their 2024 album is called Moip's Giving. And I have it on good authority that they are celebrating their 20th anniversary on February 6th next year at the Thunderbird. So if you dug that tune, I was in Pittsburgh in late January, early February this year, right after the giant snowstorm that blanketed the East Coast. And I have to say, it was quite beautiful. It's a very nice time to visit Pittsburgh. Don't let